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One of these days, I'm gonna show you how nice a man can be. I'm gonna buy you a brand new Cadillac. If you always speak some.

sound like a long distance call. 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

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Let this winter pass on by. Pass on by. 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

0: 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Back with all the way, as someone giving you a push runs back with to start you on your journey up.
1: Hi, this is Leon Spencer, one of the greatest organists in jazz and funk. We're tracing back the origins of hip-hop with Madlib, who is also a Scorpio, like Lou Donaldson and Leon Spencer.